over and over, I've begged you to just go away. Please go away. Just leave me today. Over and over, I wish that you'd just go away. Just leave me today. Please leave me today. Nothing has changed, it just all feels exactly the same. We're back at it again. The same old thing.

said I dream of colour music and the intricacies of the machines that make it possible. I said you are nothing if not inconsistent. He said I rely upon being insistent. I'm almost never forever.

said, now is the time to relaunch the dream weapon. He said, now is the time to relaunch the dream weapon. Relaunch the dream weapon.

During that time, God's out of rotation. Bet. And if the devil's child, the warlock, succeeds in releasing his daddy, the whole damn planet is shit out of luck.

Shall I touch the sea, shall I touch the sea, shall I touch the sea, shall I touch the sea, shall I touch the sea, shall I touch the sea, shall I touch the sea, shall I touch the sea, shall I touch the sea, shall I touch the sea, shall I touch the sea, shall I touch the sea, shall I touch the sea, shall I touch the sea, shall I touch the sea, shall I touch the sea, shall I touch the sea, shall I touch the sea, shall I touch the sea, shall I touch the sea, shall I touch the sea, shall I touch the sea, shall I touch the sea, shall I touch the sea, shall I touch the sea, shall I touch the sea, shall I touch the sea, shall I touch the sea, shall I touch the sea, shall I touch the sea, shall I touch the sea, shall I touch the sea, shall I touch the sea, shall I touch the sea, shall I touch the sea, shall I touch the sea, shall I touch the sea, shall I touch the sea, shall I touch the sea, shall I touch the sea, shall I touch the sea, shall I touch the sea

plans presented in line with these figures here today. Because these numbers are too uncomfortable, and you are still not mature enough to tell it like it is. You are failing us. But the young people are starting to understand your betrayal. The eyes of all future generations are upon you.

I say we will never forgive you. We will not let you get away with this. Right here, right now, is where we draw the line. The world is waking up. And change is coming, whether you like it or not.

passing by. Slowly upturned and reformed the bottle. "Oh my," said the first actress. "The chair leg is an impossibility. We will not know. We will not know. We will not know. We will not know." The occasion for every possibility is in demand. But it will return. That I can promise. Oh, I can promise anything. As the return faction will come when the delegation reapproaches him from behind.

It's a process. It doesn't happen overnight. When you depersonalize another person and view them as just an object for pleasure instead of a living, breathing human being, it seems to make it easier to do things you shouldn't do.